teeth and we crashed through the wall and into the street, kicking and a gouging in the mud and the blood and the beard. I tell you, I've fought tougher men, but I really can't remember when. He kicked like a mule and he bit like a crocodile. I heard him laugh and then I heard him cussing. He went for his gun and I pulled mine first. He stood there looking at me and I saw him smile. He said, son, this world is rough, and if a man's gonna make it, he's gotta be tough. And I know I wouldn't be there to help you along. So I give you that name and I said goodbye. I knew you'd have to get tough or die. And it's that name that helped to make you strong. Yeah, he said, now you just fought one hell of a fight.

0: And if I ever have a son, I think I'm gonna name him Bill or George, anything but Sue. I'm going with that.
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0: for that guy, it is a strict regimen of breathing exercises. Kenny Chesney, How Forever Feels, the original country gold.
1: Hey, Rowdy, it's Wayne Moore, Amy Moore, the back 40. How about a little ain't living long like this?
0: I will play it just for you two.
1: Thank you.
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0: 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Rowdy Yates with forgotten favorites every single hour, and the reason I am letting them fly is because it's my birthday. In just a few, the softer side of a few of the grittier guys in all of Nashville. Or it would seem that way on the surface. Jim Glazer was a part of a family trio that really ruled the roost in Music City due to their publishing company and the recording studio they owned. But they were surrounded by some great entertainers at a very early age. Did you know that he and his brothers sang the harmonies on the 1959 hit El Paso by Marty Robbins? But as a solo artist, he really polished things up. And at a time when FM radio was attracting the ears of a whole lot of new listeners, especially women. Stick around.
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0: Corvette song, but the actual title is The One I Love Back Then. George Jones, the original Country Gold with Rowdy Yates. And as long as we're dropping names, what's yours?
1: Kyle calling from Quitton. I'd like you to lost it down in the border town. Can you do that for me?
0: Yeah, from Brooks and Dunn. I'm trying to play it.
1: I just have to be great. It's an Uncle the Past. I'd like to hear that.

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And we could not forget the autograph photo. And yeah, that's in full color too. If you're feeling lucky, you can have them all. 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

0: 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Instant winner.
1: Hey, Rowdy, what's up, man? I'm caller number 10.
2: You are caller number 10. 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
1: Awesome.
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0: For those of you who prefer your country 80 proof or stouter, there is David Ball. Thinking problem, the original country gold, 855-697-6939. That's the number to get me.
1: Hey, Rowdy, how are you?
0: I'm doing good. How are you?
1: Oh, I'm good. I'm just wanting to make a request for the radio.
0: Sure.
1: Rapid, how about some Ronnie Millsap, Stranger in My House? How about that?
0: I can do that. What's your name?
1: Jack.
0: And where are you calling from?
1: Missouri.

0: 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There is no bigger, there is no better. The original Country Gold. 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
0: One more forgotten favorite from me and plenty more classic country requests from you. See how this works? 855-MY-ROWDY is the request line. One more twist this weekend. We fire off every hour with a big hit song from the year of my birth, which means we're stepping back

0: your way in the Hershey Park Stadium this July. Tim McGraw, My Next 30 Years, the original country gold.
1: Yes, sir. I was wondering if you might be able to play a song for me. What I Didn't Do.
0: Oh, you bet I can play that. It's Steve Warner on the original country gold.

Writers Hall of Fame, and while I don't know it for a fact, I would bet money he has won more awards in country music than just about anybody else. Vince Gill from the original Country Gold. Rowdy here playing my forgotten favorites this weekend. And when it comes to singers we call superstars, Reba McEntire is always in the first or

0: second sentence. Reba had a big brother by the name of Paik, who was a country singer, and his first album on a major label did very well. Matter of fact, his second single stopped two slots shy of number one. That was rare, too. Now, there's not much known about why he split ways with RCA, but he did release three subsequent albums on independent labels, and luckily he had that championship rodeo career to fall back on, where he won two top trophies, one at the Pendleton Roundup and the other at the Ben Johnson Memorial Steer Roping, which happens to happen a few miles from where we do this show.
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0: Hey, that's a great one. Where are you calling from?
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1: Hey, Rowdy, it's Bradley from Maine. How's it going?
2: Pretty good, Bradley. What you doing?
1: I'd like to request a song. 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I'd like to hear Miami, Miami by Keith Whitley.

0: This is the place for classic country, coast to coast, and all by request, the original country gold. I am Rowdy Yates, and yes, I will do my very best to play a spectacular soundtrack for your 4th of July celebration next weekend. And not just any 4th, but the 250th 4th our nation has celebrated, and that means it's extra special. You can expect to hear much in the way of patriotic tunes from your favorite country stars and the greats to grill your dogs and burgers by. And because it is summertime, we will bring the heat with the country tunes that really rock. It's going to be a fun show for everyone, except those who are prone to palpitations.
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0: I can do that. What's your name?
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0: That is Ricochet from the phone at 855-697-6939. Daddy's Money on the Original Country Gold. Rowdy here, and it's my birthday this weekend, so I am taking a musical liberty every hour and playing some of my forgotten favorites, Ed Bruce, Minutes Away. And long before he ever stepped into a studio as a recording artist, he was making a great living as a songwriter and was still cashing paychecks up until his passing just a few years ago. Ed Bruce wrote one of the biggest hits in all of the outlaw era for Waylon and Willie, but his style as a singer was considerably smoother, and with a voice like he had, he made it look easy. What you may find interesting about Ed Bruce, I certainly did, the biggest hit of his career was written by somebody else. Ain't it the way? It's coming up next.
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0: riding my thumb to Mexico, which sounds absolutely painful if you ask me. 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

0: it really is the little things that make men the most happy. 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
1: What's going on, Rowdy?
0: What are you doing?
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0: Very nice.
1: Yes, sir. I'd like to request a song.
0: What's on your mind?
1: I'd like to hear Foolhardy Memory by George Strait, if you don't mind.

0: since 1993. This is the show that plays your classic country favorites all by request and all across the nation. The original Country Gold. Rowdy Yates with Crash Diet in full effect as we get into some sort of shape for our first appearance of the year, which happens to be July 17th and 18th in Alpena, Michigan. Kim Orr of WATZ Radio loves to run me ragged when I am in her town, and I'm sure she will. That Friday night, we're going to be at the Michigan Brown Trout Festival with a cool Hank Jr. cover band called All My Rowdy Friends. Then on Saturday night, we are on ATZ with a special edition of the original Country Gold from their studios. And there's something new this year, a special meet and greet with the new generation of classic country fans. And those would be the ones that are under the age of 21. We will do that under the big top there at Brown Trout as well. If you are there and need more details, keep it on 99.3 WATC. They will fill you in.
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0: I love it. Tim McGraw from the original Country Gold, 855-697-6939. Rowdy on this end, and where are you?
1: Hey, this is Mark, Northeast Alabama. Hey, I was going to tell you, we got Gene Watson coming to the picking post July the 18th in Rainsville, Alabama. Wonder if you might play a little bit of 14

0: the time that a back injury could be fatal, but Mark Chestnut's self-administering of vodka during his recovery almost killed him, and that is the reason he is off the sauce for good. Your Love is a Miracle on the Original Country Gold with Rowdy Yates. And speaking of singers who prefer their catfish and oysters from dirty water, Leon Everett is one of them and is the first of five forgotten favorites we will play this weekend. While the song was based on a man from the French Quarter of New Orleans, Leon himself was actually from the Carolinas. But what I never knew until this week was that the song was not original to him at all. It was first recorded by Levon Helm, and if his name sounds familiar, that is because he was the longtime drummer and singer of the 60s and 70s group known as The Band.
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1: Hey, Rowdy, this is Gwen and Paul in Johnson, Vermont. 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
2: 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How are you?
1: Are you looking for caller number 10?
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0: 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And let me give you a quick report card. It was not near the train wreck I thought it would be. Real-time Rowdy rolled out on TikTok last Wednesday night. You guys sure did show up. It's a lot like this show, only it's online and in the middle of the week. And there's that added extra of me on camera with a little help from my dogs, Maggie and Milo. On top of my rowdy friends, folks just sort of showed up from all over the world. And it was kind of shocking. But we're going to do it again. And I have a feeling it's going to go longer than our scheduled 1 hour. So if you really want to get a live look behind the scenes, we will see you next Wednesday night at 7 o'clock exclusively on TikTok at Rowdy Vision.
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1: ABC News, I'm Sherry Preston. Heat and drought conditions fueling western wildfires. Three Colorado firefighters killed at the Utah-Colorado border. Here's ABC's Elizabeth Schulze.
2: Over the weekend, at one point, there was 12 wildfires that were burning at the same time. Utah has been able to get their hands on some of them, so those numbers are going down. But you're also looking at one wildfire that bled into Colorado, and then that one turned deadly. So it is just wildfire after fire sparking across the west.
1: Kentucky Governor Andy Beshear declaring a state of emergency in his state amid torrential downpours and flooding. Extreme heat in the central part of the country today. Those temperatures headed further east this week. Iran again launching drone and missile attacks targeted Bahrain and Kuwait following U.S. airstrikes that Iran said threatened continued peace talks. The first knockout victory match in the World Cup goes to Canada, who defeated South Africa in the final seconds of the game. It's Canada's first trip to the World Cup round of 16 ever. This is ABC News.
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4: Here's your forecast for Rocky Mount, Martinsville, and Smith Mountain Lake. After a foggy start, partly sunny today, a slight chance of showers and thunderstorms this afternoon, highs in the mid-80s. For tonight, partly cloudy in the evening, then becoming mostly cloudy, lows in the upper 60s. Mostly sunny and hot on Tuesday, we'll see highs around 90. Mostly clear and humid for Tuesday night, lows around 70. Sunny and hot again on Wednesday, highs will climb into the upper 90s. For Wednesday night through Friday night, mostly clear and hot, lows in the mid-70s with highs around 99. I'm Johnny Cottle on

That's Luke Combs, Days Like These on B99.9, Southern Virginia's Country Station Morning. It is a Monday. Craig Richards here at the PVT Studios. How does it happen that way? Blink your eyes, the weekend is gone. Morning, here's some Aaron Tippin, working man's PhD on B99.9.

song. That's Darius Rucker's comeback song, B99.9, Southern Virginia's country station. Morning, it's Craig here at the PPT Studios. It is time for things that you need to know. So we'll get started this morning with, it's a food item. And this actually sounds pretty tasty. All Recipes reports that Oreo cinnamon bun cookies are returning to shelves starting July 6th. These are cinnamon bun cookies. They're not Cinnabon cookies.

0: cookies. There's a difference, I guess. The cinnamon flavored cookies have cinnamon bun cream. It sounds tasty. I don't know what it tastes like. I don't think I've ever had one. Says they were discontinued in the U.S. 10 years ago, but stayed on Canadian shelves. Fans have waited for their return. And apparently they will be returning within about a week. Back on the shelves starting July 6th. This has to do with food as well, but this does not sound appetizing at all. The headline, man finds dentures in Jersey Mike's cheesesteak. Ruh-roh. New Jersey man recently found dentures in his Jersey Mike's cheesesteak. Fernando Rodriguez was shocked and disgusted, as I would be too if there was some teeth in my food. Police say his delivery driver confessed to placing her dentures in the sub. She initially tried to blame her father and told cops he was eating at Jersey Mike's when his dentures fell into Rodriguez's sandwich. Officers didn't believe her and pressed her until she confessed. She changed her story and said she accidentally placed her dentures in the sandwich. I mean, I've lost parts of teeth while eating, but I've never found someone else's teeth in anything that I have attempted to take a bite of. That's wholly unappetizing. Let's see what else is going on here. Oh, French fry ice cream. Does that sound good at all to you? I don't know about that. I know for a long time my daughter, when you know, before she got her driver's license, and I never saw her much anymore after that, we would go to McDonald's and she would want fries and vanilla sundae, just the vanilla, you know, ice cream. And then she would dip it. She dipped the fry in the ice cream, and that was a thing. And she liked that. So that's what this takes me back to. Sporked reports Good Pops fudge and vanilla French fry ice cream is trending. Says it's back for the summer of 2026. Salty and sweet mix apparently has folks curious. The French fry ice cream debuted in 2024 and quickly sold out. It's mainly found at Whole Foods. I think there's one of those in Roanoke, maybe one in Christiansburg. We're trying to think of places around here. I don't know of any closer than that. Finally, this morning, thinking about relocating? Money Talks News says a town in Wisconsin is paying people to move there. And I'm not sure if I'm pronouncing this correctly or not. It's Fond du Lac. Fond du Lac, Wisconsin. Recently launched a relocation program offering $9,500 in incentives. The package includes a $5,500 cash stipend, plus about $4,000 in local perks. Applicants must be 18 or older, live outside Wisconsin, and move their primary residence to Fond du Lac County for at least 1 year. So if you're looking to relocate, how about Wisconsin? All I know about Wisconsin is cheese. That's all I know about that. There you go. Things you need to know this morning. Stick around, because on the way, we've got local and state news. Lisa Rodman standing by with that. Also, Johnny Caudle with your latest forecast within minutes. 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
1: There's

Morgan Wallen, and I got better. I guess he did. I haven't heard about him tossing any more chairs off the tops of buildings or anything lately. That's not to say he hadn't done anything stupid. He probably has, but nothing to that level. So I guess he did get better. B99.9 Southern Virginia's country station. How you doing? Monday morning. Tell you what. How'd you like a new grill? Some meat to grill on that bad boy. Some cool prizes. Well,

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1: 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A 28-year-old Mexican citizen, Fernando Bijana Ruiz, was arraigned in federal court for several charges, including illegal reentry, unlawful possession of a gun, possession of controlled substances, and fake immigration documents. The charges stem from a March incident in Danville, where reports of gunfire led police to find him with a gun. Virginians who file for unemployment will start receiving more money next month. Legislation passed by the General Assembly and signed by the governor will increase the minimum weekly payment to $160 in July. The maximum benefit will also rise to $478. 34-year-old Cody Saltzman and 35-year-old Caitlin Unterman were found dead in a residence in the 12,000 block of East Gretna Road in Gretna following a reported motor vehicle crash, where a vehicle had crashed into a home. Preliminary findings suggest both suffered gunshots. Their bodies were sent to the Roanoke office of the chief medical examiner for an autopsy, and the investigation continues. With news on B99.9, I'm Lisa Rotman.
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3: Here's your forecast for Rocky Mount, Martinsville, and Smith Mountain Lake. After a foggy start, partly sunny today, a slight chance of showers and thunderstorms this afternoon, highs in the mid-80s. For tonight, partly cloudy in the evening, then becoming mostly cloudy, lows in the upper 60s. Mostly sunny and hot on Tuesday, we'll see highs around 90. Mostly clear and humid for Tuesday night, lows around 70. Sunny and hot again on Wednesday, highs will climb into the upper 90s. For Wednesday night through Friday night, mostly clear and hot, lows in the mid-70s with highs around 99. I'm Johnny Cottle on 7.

Kenny Chesney, When the Sun Goes Down, B99.9, Southern Virginia's Country Station. Morning, Craig, here at the PVT Studios. So, the America's 250 Backyard Grilling Giveaway. We're entering the home stretch of this promotion. Need to get those entries in by July 5th. So, you do have time. If you're going to have some 4th of July celebrations coming up at the end of this week, you can click some pics there. What's more patriotic than the 4th of July? That's what we're looking for. Your most patriotic photo. So, click a pic. Flags, family, veterans. Cookouts, fireworks, you know the like. 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

0: 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I'd mentioned the America's 250 Backyard Grilling Giveaway. 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Also this week, we've got your chance to score tickets for the Salem Fair, ride passes for the Salem Fair. Salem Fair opens this week, opens on the 1st, runs through the 12th, and we'll have your chance to score some ride passes for the Salem Fair. 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
1: He's dribbling the ball with everything on the line. He's driving down the pitch. He's facing price hikes and cuts past them. Carrier Contracts tries to block him. Oh, he leaves him in the dust. 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He clears on goal. He shoots. 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

Carrie Underwood, Drinking Alone, B99.9, the best of the legends, the best of today. It's Craig Richards, minutes away from an ABC News update here at B99.9. We'll do that at 7. Plus, a check on that forecast with Johnny Caldwell coming up. Morning, here's Justin Moore.

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2: ABC News, I'm Sherry Preston. Floodwaters in Kentucky and Tennessee now blamed for at least five deaths. Pastor Jesse Lanehart in Richmond, Kentucky says flooding washed his church completely away.
3: A guy called me and said that, said your church is gone, you know, and it was just kind of devastating. But, you know, I thank the Lord that nobody was here.
2: In the West, wildfires are still raging. Three firefighters killed when they were trapped in the middle of a fire along the Utah-Colorado border. Promises this morning of no more attacks in the Middle East after a violent weekend.
4: For a few days, what we were seeing was Iran hitting a tanker in the Strait of Hormuz, which then would lead the U.S. to retaliate with their strikes. But then over the weekend, Iran launched not just drones, but also missiles towards Bahrain and Kuwait, which of course are home to U.S. military bases.
2: ABC Selena Wang. Wimbledon starts up today. Serena Williams making her comeback in the singles tomorrow. This is ABC News.
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2: Here's your forecast for Rocky Mount, Martinsville, and Smith Mountain Lake. After a foggy start, partly sunny today, a slight chance of showers and thunderstorms this afternoon, highs in the mid-80s. For tonight, partly cloudy in the evening, then becoming mostly cloudy, lows in the upper 60s. Mostly sunny and hot on Tuesday, we'll see highs around 90. Mostly clear and humid for Tuesday night, lows around 70. Sunny and hot again on Wednesday, highs will climb into the upper 90s. For Wednesday night through Friday night, mostly clear and hot, lows in the mid-70s with highs around 99. I'm Johnny Cottle on Southern Virginia.

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B99.9 Southern Virginia's country station, minutes away from your impossible question. Yes, your impossible question with McKinney Heating and Air here on B99.9. Answer correctly, you'll be in the running for the swag, which includes that B99.9 Legacy hat. We'll have that coming up in just a couple. It's going to be on the way at about 7:15. I promise you, right here with B99.9. Here's some Alabama. Whoa.

That's Alan Jackson's home, B99.9 Southern Virginia's country station. Morning, Craig Richards, 13 after 7 o'clock in time. My friends, my neighbors, for your impossible question. Are you ready? I hope so. So for the impossible question today, I'm going to try something different. Hopefully it works. It may fail miserably. I don't know. Well, no, I'm not going to try that today. Craig's just kind of rolling this morning. I don't know. I'm trying to figure out a way that I can make it fair for us to take texts and phone calls at the same time without it getting, like, crazy. Because, you know, how do you do that? I don't, maybe I just can't wrap my head around that. I don't. It's just... Maybe Craig's getting old, and he's just wrapping his head around doing one thing at a time is hard enough, rather than trying to do two at once. I don't know. I'd like to find a way that we do both, because we got a lot of folks that like to call in, but we also have a lot of folks that like to text. And I understand there's sometimes you can't call and you have to text, but that's easier. But then again, I love getting the phone calls. And the reason I love getting phone calls is because that way I feel like I'm not by myself in a padded room. I mean, that can be a startling feeling when you think about it. So, maybe what we'll do is we'll just try it today. And we'll do it both ways, and we'll see how it goes. And if it ends up being a cluster of you-know-what, it may be the last time we attempt to do this. If it turns out good, it may be something we do more often. Let's just try it for today, all right? I'm going to be optimistic, and we can try this for today, all right? I'm going to ask the impossible question. You can call us, or you can text. And we'll see how it goes. And then we'll just have to figure out what happens if I get a text that's right and a call that's right. I guess. I'm trying to figure out a way to make this work better, is what I'm trying to do. So we'll see. So that's going to be the intent this morning. So I'm going to ask the question, and you can call me. And I'll be honest, I prefer the phone calls just because I get to talk to you. But I'm not.

0: ducking the texts either. I mean, that's a thing too. So I'm going to ask the question. You can call in or you can text in this morning, whichever is more convenient for you. 276-629-9999 or 888-517-B999. All right. But if you're texting, you just text on that first number I gave you. See, it gets all confusing if I'm going to start throwing all that stuff in there. I don't know if it's going to work or not. We'll give it a try. We'll give it a go. We'll just see what happens. Today's question is this. It has to do with summertime and being outside. Those type of activities when you were a kid, all right? 42% of kids say this is their favorite thing to do outside in the summer. What is it? If you think you know, you can call me, 276-629-9999, 888-517-B999, or you can text in your answer, 276-629-9999, and we'll see how this goes today, kind of combining the two. 42% of kids say this is their favorite thing to do outside in the summer. What is it? You know the answer? Holla at me. Verbally or text me. 276-629-9999. The impossible question here on B99.9, powered by McKenna Heating and Air. If you're wondering what your prize is for answering correctly, well, first person to answer correctly, you're going to be in the running for the swag. That swag includes the B99.9 Legacy hat, got a koozie, some really nice writing pens, and the like. That's what you get a chance to win. 42% of kids say this is their favorite thing to do outside in the summer. What is it? That's your impossible question. Good luck. Get to dialing or texting or something. Just holla.
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B99.9 Southern Virginia's country station, morning 24 minutes after 7 o'clock. Craig Richards here at the PPT Studios. Impossible Question Time. So the impossible question, as always, powered by McKenna Heating and Air. We're trying something different today in that I'm trying to take phone calls and integrate text in there as well. Because it's, I know for some folks it's easier to text, and then for some folks it's, you know, they don't mind calling. And again, I prefer phone calls. I love to get to talk to you. Makes me feel less alone in life. I don't have to listen to the voices in my head. So let's hit your question here. We'll see how this goes. If it goes well, we might try this again. If not, this might be the only day we do it. I don't know. We'll see. Impossible question today, powered by McKenna Heating and Air. 42% of kids say this is their favorite thing to do outside in the summertime. Summertime. Remember that song? Summertime. What would it be? 42% of kids say this is their favorite thing to do outside in the summer. What is it? If you know, give me a holla. You can call, you can text 276-629-9999. What do you think it is this morning? So let's check the text line first. We've got baseball. Cameron texting in for the 276 baseball. That's a good one. Not the one we're looking for, but a great guess. Try me again. Victory from the 540. Tag. You're it.

0: That's another great guess, but not the one we're looking for. Rhonda from the 276. Help me, Rhonda. Give me a right answer. Rhonda texts in, go to a concert. That's another great guess. But no, it is not going to a concert. Great guess, though. Teresa from the 540, fishing.
1: And they think we're just fishing.
0: Remember that song? That's a good one. Good guess there, Teresa. Not the one we're looking for. Chuck from the 540, go to a pool. Go to a pool? Man. That's a great guess, but no, it's not. Go to the pool. Try us again. Let's see if we can get some phone calls here. Again, the question, the impossible question. You're on Southern Virginia's Country Station, B99.9. 42% of kids say this is their favorite thing to do outside in the summer. What is it? Morning, B99.9.
2: The question that you gave was play hide and seek.
0: Play hide and seek. Hide and go seek. That is a great guess. I'll give you a little bit of a hint. It would be something you would probably do outside, but it's not hide and seek. Great guess, my friend. Try me again. Good morning, B99.9.
3: Is it go swimming?
0: Go swimming. No, it's not go swimming, but it does involve water. It does involve water, but not going swimming. Try me again. Morning, B99.9.
4: I'm going to say climb a tree.
0: Climb a tree. It is not climb a tree. You would probably do this outside, but not climb a tree. Great guess, my friend. Okay. Try me again.
4: Thank you.
0: Morning,
3: B99.9. Is it catch lightning bugs?
0: Catching lightning bugs. Man, you taking me back in time, back to my childhood. Out there running around in them summer nights up in Copper Hill. Had me a jar, had me a lid, running around trying to grab them lightning bugs.
3: I did the same thing.
0: And then after I caught them, I felt bad and I had to turn them loose. That is a great guess, but no, not the one I'm looking for. But thank you for taking me back in time.
3: All right.
0: Try me again. Thanks, you too. Morning, B99. You're not even there. Morning. You're not even there either. Fine, I'll take some texts. Man, not wanting to talk to me. That's okay. I have texters that want to converse with me. All right, let's check in a couple more of these and see if we get a correct answer to our question. The question today, 42% of kids say this is their favorite thing to do outside in the summer. What is it? We know it does involve water, and you would more than likely need to do this outside. What could it be? 42% of kids say this is their favorite thing to do outside in the summer. What is it? It's your impossible question here. B99.9, powered by McKinney Heating and Air. So we've got Curtis from the 276 playing the sprinkler. That's another good one. Not the one we're looking for. Try this again. From Ron, the 276, play with water guns. No, it's another great guess, but not the one we're looking for. JC from the 276. Man, y'all stacking up here, the 276 today. Splash in the mud puddles. That is a great guess, but not the one we're looking for. Try this again. That reminds me. Had a great night of racing over at Oak Level Raceway on Saturday night. Yes, it rained and kind of delayed things for about an hour and a half-ish, kind of getting started and rolling. We were able to get started and roll. But I remember seeing this little girl out in front of the stands, and it was a mud puddle. And she was out there having herself a time splashing that mud puddle. Oh, man. I thought to myself, I'm glad she don't have to ride home in my car. But she looked like she's having a real good time. Let's see. Back to our impossible question. Well, tell you what, let's do. I'm going to take a few more texts. And we'll take some more phone calls. 276-629-9999 or 888-517-B999. And see if we can get a correct answer to our impossible question this morning. Powered by McKinney Heating and Air. I'll repeat the question one more time. Then we got to get to local and state news. So again, the question this morning, 42% of kids say this is their favorite thing to do outside in the summer. What is it? That's the impossible question, powered by McKinney Heating and Air. Good luck.
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0: Following a reported motor vehicle crash, where a vehicle had crashed into a home, preliminary findings suggest both suffered gunshots. The investigation continues. An emergency rescue team from Virginia is on its way to Venezuela to help look for earthquake victims. The death toll in Venezuela has climbed to more than 900 after last week's devastating earthquakes. More than 3,300 others were injured when back-to-back magnitudes 7.2 and 7.5 quakes hit. Experts from Virginia's Task Force One are among the team members. A 28-year-old Mexican citizen, Fernando Bijana Ruiz, was arraigned in federal court for several charges, including illegal reentry, unlawful possession of a gun, possession of controlled substances, and fake immigration documents. The charges stem from a March incident in Danville, where reports of gunfire led police to find him with a gun. With news on B99.9, I'm Lisa Ruttman.
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4: Here's your forecast for Rocky Mount, Martinsville, and Smith Mountain Lake. After a foggy start, partly sunny today, a slight chance of showers and thunderstorms this afternoon, highs in the mid-80s. For tonight, partly cloudy in the evening, then becoming mostly cloudy, lows in the upper 60s. Mostly sunny and hot on Tuesday, we'll see highs around 90. Mostly clear and humid for Tuesday night, lows around 70. Sunny and hot again on Wednesday, highs will climb into the upper 90s. For Wednesday night through Friday night, mostly clear and hot, lows in the mid-70s with highs around 99. I'm Johnny Cottle on Southern Virginia's Country Station.
5: Thank you, Johnny. I like the way the highs around 99 sounds. I'm not sure that we're going to like how the highs around 99 feel here in Southern Virginia, but it sounds really cool on the radio. I ain't going to lie to you. It's 7:34 here in Southern Virginia's Country Station, B99.9, and currently, let me get my temperatures up here. Let me check where the mercury has risen to on this Monday morning. It's 71 now, Rocky Mount, 71 Martinsville. Look at that. Trifecta, 71 here at Southern Virginia's Country Station, B99.9. All right, impossible question this morning. And we're doing this a little differently. And maybe it sounds a little squirrely. I don't know. But it's been fun so far. We're taking your text and we're taking your calls for today's impossible question. The question today is this. 42% of kids say this is their favorite thing to do outside in the summer. What is it? If you think you know, we want to hear from you. 276-629-9999. You can call or text. 276-629-9999. Or you can call us at 888-517-B999. So, what is it? 42% of kids were surveyed, and they said this is their favorite thing to do outside in the summer. What could it be? So, let's go back to the text line. We know it has to do with water. We also know that typically it would be something you do outside. So we've got Play in the Rain, Teresa from the 540. That's a great guess. That's what we're looking for. Let's see. What else we got here? Brittany from the 540, Dance or Play in the Rain. That's another good one. Several playing in the sprinkler. We got Water Park on here. And let's see. And this is kind of cool. In that, not only

did I get a correct answer? Called in. I got a correct answer. Texted in. So, in order to be fair, I'm going to have two names that I'm going to put on the list as far as in the running for the swag. It's the only fair way I know how to do it, since we're doing something different this morning. So, we had Shannon Janey of Bassett called in with the correct answer. And then we also, let me scroll through here and find it, because I had a correct answer texted in as well. And that was Derek from the 336, Derek Oakley. Correct answer? Water balloon fight! Yes! Now, Derek had the first correct answer. We had a bunch of folks that guessed afterwards, but Derek's was the first. It was right after Derek had texted that in, I got the phone call from Shannon. And then, of course, when I recorded the phone call, my big thumb hit the wrong button and the phone call went away. That happens sometimes. I got excited this morning. All kinds of folks participating and whatnot. I love it. We'll have a brand new impossible question for you bright and early tomorrow morning at 7:15. So, what'd you think? You like it with the text and phone calls? You like one better than the other? Just do one or the other? Do them both? I'm open. I just want to know what you think. It's your radio show. I'm just here. I'm the steward. So congrats, Derek Oakley and Shannon Janey, both getting it right. Our first texter to get it correct and the caller that got it correct. So you're on the list here. All right? All right. Let me know what you think. You enjoy it that way? Not enjoy it that way? Just let me know. I'm here for you. I'm here for you. You can tell me what you feel. It's a 7:38. There you go. Impossible question this morning, powered by McKinney Heating and Air. Craig here at the PBT Studios. Do you still enjoy water balloons? I mean, as an adult, I mean, that's not just a kid thing. I mean, does it give you any pleasure to go outside with the kids after they've been, you know, awful all day or all week, and you get to go outside and, you know, throw a water balloon at them? I mean, is there a little bit of, you know, retaliation in there? Like, you didn't listen to me all week long. I'm going to get you, boy or girl. Is that a part of it, too? I'm just asking. It is 7:38. Morning to you. We are minutes away from your sports report. So what we're going to do is we're going to get into racing, local racing. Oklahoma. I think Sobo raced as well. Bumped their day up on Saturday.

That's Allison Krause at Union Station when you say nothing at all. 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Craig here at the PVT studios, and it's time for your sports report. Sports this morning, as always, powered by Cunningham Tire. We keep you rolling, so we'll get started here. Let me check your headlines, see if we have any sports headlines. Well, there's a couple in here. We'll start with the wide receiver, and I'm not sure how to pronounce his last name, so I'm not going to attempt to and make myself sound like more of a jackwagon. But the wide receiver that plays for San Francisco, that was a college teammate of Washington's quarterback. You know who I'm talking about. He's with the 49ers. Soon not to be. They're going to eventually have to release him. They've been trying to trade him. And there's this whole saga where he wants to play for Washington. And everyone knows he wants to play there with his old college teammate. And he's been wanting to get cut for quite some time. It's been a rocky relationship there with the 49ers because he just signed an extension in 2024. So he's still under contract. So he's making life miserable for them, and they're making life miserable for him, basically, is what's happening there between the 49ers and their wide out there. And now there's a whole thing here between him and the head coach there, Shanahan, Kyle Shanahan. So that's out there if you want to read more on that, but it's just like, oh, Lord have mercy. Also, there's a note here, and we don't typically talk about the Canadian Football League, but we've talked a little about this quarterback, Brendan Sorsby, who he's had the allegations of betting, and then they said he's not eligible to play in college, and then he filed a lawsuit, and then they said, okay, you can play, and then he entered the supplemental draft for the NFL. Well, the Canadian Football League announced they will not let him join any team for this upcoming season. So I have a guess he'll land somewhere in the NFL in the supplemental draft. Somebody will take a flyer on him, and he'll land there. But as to where that could be, I don't know. And you know, because whoever drafts him has to put up a draft pick in next year's draft. And, you know, if they end up with him and they're the winning team, they'll lose that pick for next year. So someone will take him. Which draft pick it'll be, I don't know. But Canadian Football League says, yeah, we don't want you. So he had admitted to betting up to $90,000 on pro and college sports while he was in college. 40 of those bets were on Indiana football while he was on the team as a freshman. So there you go. And again, if you're a team, you got to wonder, do you want him on your team, knowing what he did when he was? But again, you know, people make mistakes. So we'll see how that all shakes out. But that's out there. Let's see. What else is shaking in the world? Oh, let's hit baseball. We'll do the baseball. Baseball! So your scoreboard from Major League Baseball. Yesterday was the Pirates over the Reds 9-4. Nationals beat the Orioles 6-4. Rangers slipped by the Jays. Man, the Jays are slumping again. 3-2. Rangers pick up the win. Rays over the Diamondbacks 5-1. Astros 7. Tigers 5. Phillies 5-4 over the Mets. Cleveland picks up a win over the Mariners 6-5. Cubs 4. Brewers 3. Twins over the Rockies 3-2. Royals beat the White Sox 5-4. Cardinals, Angels, Giants, Dodgers, and Red Sox in 10 over the Yankees. Those are all your winners in Major League Baseball. Don't want to get into soccer. I mean, the World Cup. I mean, I don't know if I do or not, honestly. I mean, I'm going to talk a little regarding the World Cup coming up, but it has less to do with actual sports and more to do with the phenomenon of the World Cup games here in the U.S. But I will talk about that coming up. As far as scores, if you're a soccer fan, you know who won and who lost and all that jazz. Racing. Let's get into racing. So let's start. Where

0: Did I start? Well, let's start with NASCAR because that one's easy. So two races this past weekend, one for the O'Reilly Auto Parts Series and one for the Cup Series, and same winner in both, SVG, Ben Gisbergen, seals the weekend sweep at Sonoma. So he had a kind of a rough weekend the prior weekend on the Naval Base Coronado, got involved in a wreck. He was expected to win that one, and then of course he had a rough day, but he did win this weekend, swept it at Sonoma, so he's back on track. Let's see, racing this weekend, I think we head to Chicagolands for the 4th of July weekend, and race coming up for you on Sunday. So let's go back to our roots. Local racing, dirt racing, asphalt racing. So we had two races this weekend. We had Oak Level Raceway racing on Saturday as opposed to Friday. Had the Touring Series in the Ultimate Super Late Models. And then they had the big race at Sobo, the kickoff for the Virginia Triple Crown. That was the Thunder Road Harley-Davidson 200. So let's roll through your results real quick from the weekend. So from Oak Level, in addition to the Ultimate Super Late Models, in action, we had the Hornets for your Hornet feature, winning his fifth race of the season out of Rocky Mountain, Virginia. TJ Smith also in action, the Pro Fours. Ashton Young, who's been well acquainted with the checkered flag at Oak Level this season. Ashton Young, once again, a winner out of Bassett, Virginia, in the Pro Fours. So the Crown Vicks, easily the most entertaining of the regular classes from my perspective. At Oak Level Raceway, your winner. Once again, Jamie Hopkins gets it done out of Sandy Ridge, North Carolina. Love him or hate him, he is exciting to watch. And there are plenty of folks that love him. There are plenty that do not. So he's just one of those guys. But, man, he's fun to watch race. Also, Super Streets in action at Oak Level. Ronald Rhodes, your winner, out of North Wilkesboro, North Carolina, the Super Streets. The 602 modifies, it was Adam Fabers out of North Carolina, your winner. And then the Super Late Models, the Ultimate Super Late Model Series in action. These were some impressive machines at Oak Level Raceway. And we saw the track record change a couple of times at Oak Level on Saturday. Willie Milliken was your race winner with the Ultimate Super Late Models, beating out Benji Hicks and Tyler Bear. Top five was Willie Milliken, Benji Hicks, Tyler Bear, Christian Thomas, and Jason Riggs there for the Ultimate Super Late Models at Oak Level Raceway. And Willie Milliken now holds the track record, just 13.3 and change, I think is what that is now, for a lap around Oak Level Raceway. So congrats to all the winners out there on Saturday. Now, switch gears to the asphalts. Sobo. So they had the big one, and of course that the Thunder Road Harley-Davidson 200. So your feature for the stocks, late model stocks, Caden Honeycutt, your winner, out of Bridge City, Texas, followed by Trevor Ward, Landon Pembleton, Carson Brown, and Landon Lewis, your top five. Caden Quappel, also competing, finished six. And they had a field, let me tell you. Looks like 43 in that feature at Sobo. So for the rest of the series that were competing, rest of the classes for your pure stock at Sobo, looks like your winner was Johnny Lane out of Halifax. For the Hornets, Chris Pinnock from Ebbington, Virginia. And there you go. You're up to date with sports and racing from everywhere that we care about at the moment. It's 7:55. Sports Report this morning, powered by Cunningham Tire. We keep you rolling. Stick around. What do we got? Well, we got good stuff. I know we got that for you. We've got some Kip Moore coming up. We got another ABC News update for you at the top of the hour, and Lord knows what we'll get into next hour. I don't even know myself, but we'll figure it out on the way. B99.9, the best of the legends, the best of today. 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

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So all kinds of cool stuff. Here's a cool song. This is Dylan Scott, B99.9.

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1: ABC News, I'm Sherry Preston. Deadly wildfires in the west and deadly flooding in the east. Three firefighters killed along the Colorado-Utah border fighting one of the raging wildfires there. The death toll in the flooding in Tennessee and Kentucky is now up to at least five people.
2: Heat alerts have been issued for more than 100 million Americans from Kansas to Massachusetts. But as the U.S. heats up, Western Europe is cooling down after a week of record-breaking heat. Officials in France saying at least 1,000 deaths were reported during one of the worst heat waves on record. Lionel Moyes, ABC News, New York.
1: Hundreds of aftershocks in Venezuela after last week's deadly earthquakes. Search teams are still looking for survivors. NBC Universal is heading out on its own. Comcast this morning announcing it is splitting itself into two companies. Comcast will keep the internet and technology side of the business, while NBC Universal will take film and TV studios as well as theme parks. This is ABC News.
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1: Here's your forecast for Rocky Mount, Martinsville, and Smith Mountain Lake. After a foggy start, partly sunny today, a slight chance of showers and thunderstorms this afternoon, highs in the mid-80s. For tonight, partly cloudy in the evening, then becoming mostly cloudy, lows in the upper 60s. Mostly sunny and hot on Tuesday, we'll see highs around 90. Mostly clear and humid for Tuesday night, lows around 70. Sunny and hot again on Wednesday, highs will climb into the upper 90s. For Wednesday night through Friday night, mostly clear and hot, lows in the mid-70s with highs around 99. I'm Johnny Cottle on

That's Luke Combs and Be By You, B99.9 Southern Virginia's country. I don't know why I have such a hard time saying that. I keep wanting to say Blue Bayou. And it's I don't know. Why? Why is that the thing with old Craig? I don't understand it. B99.9 Southern Virginia's country station. We are here 10 minutes after 8 at the PPT studios. So I got to find it again. Because, I mean, doggone it, I had it a second ago. But there was a story here. And it was kind of keying in on a lot of the World Cup stuff. And I thought it was a really cool story because it was kind of showcasing, maybe within the story itself, because we got all these folks that are coming over here to the U.S. from, you know, internationally. They're coming over here to the U.S. to see these World Cup games. And

So I ran across this story, and I'm going to share part of this here with you. So World Cup fans visiting the U.S. flooding social media with wide-eyed reactions to what Americans consider totally normal, turning everyday life into viral content. From giant supermarkets and endless refill stations to free ice, oversized portions, pickup trucks, and round-the-clock stores, visitors are treating it like a sightseeing tour. One tourism expert told ABC News, what Americans consider ordinary is often extraordinary to visitors. So across social media, the tone's mostly the same, pure admiration. One visitor summed it up simply saying, Americans are just really nice and friendly. Absorb what I just told you. Many of the visitors that are coming over here and watching these soccer games are saying Americans are just really nice and friendly. One expert noted, people remember most people more than places. And for many visitors, it's the everyday kindness of Americans that's leaving the biggest impression. Even simple moments like grocery store service or restaurant portions are being met with shock and excitement as fans document what they call a country that feels, quote, bigger, friendlier, and more open than expected. Nowhere has more energy been louder than Boston. And we've heard stories about these Scottish fans pretty much like taking over the city. Kilts in the streets, chants in the pubs, so much celebration. Some online are jokingly calling Boston New Scotland. For Americans, it says here in the story, it's been surprisingly refreshing to see this take on our own country, one that doesn't match the usual negative cliches often shaped by the media. That's just, and that's not me saying that. That's the story here that I pulled that's saying that. It says, as visitors experience it firsthand, they're also reminding Americans of the everyday things that make the U.S. feel pretty special. After all, I think it's something we need to remember as we're getting here towards the 250th crescendo, the celebration. July 4th is coming up this Saturday. I think that's something to remember. I think sometimes we get so sucked into what's going on either on social media or on maybe it's even broadcast news from the national places that you get it from. And everything seems either one side or the other about everything. And you got to pick a side. And then you read a story like this, and that's not what folks from other places are seeing when they come here to the United States. What are the things that jump out at them the most? Friendly. Friendly and open. Really nice. Really friendly. That's the biggest impression. You know, and probably the only thing that I could add to this would be try to remember these things when you're out and about. Other places don't have the things that we have. Other places don't have the freedoms that we have. Other places don't live the way that we get to live. And we need to remember that. And, you know, everybody's different. You're free to have your own thoughts, your own ideas about how things should be here in the United States. And that's a good thing. You don't want everybody thinking the same way. You'd like people to get along, but not everybody has to think the same way. That's what makes this place special. Why do you think these folks that are coming over here think like, wow, and they're so shocked by what's going on here? You know, only thing I can say is be thankful for what you got here in the United States. Because they don't have it just anywhere. We are probably the only place that we do have things the way we have them today. And we need to appreciate that. And be mindful that that could disappear. We just got to keep that in mind, too. It's 16 after 8. I'm not preaching or getting on a soapbox or anything. I just thought that was a cool story, and I'm adding my 2 cents in on it. It is 16 after 8 o'clock, and a good morning to you. By the way, if ever you want to chime in on something that I'm talking about, because I know sometimes I get long-winded and whatnot, you can. Yeah, just text it in or give me a holler. Call me. As I said, I'd love to talk to you. Makes me feel less lonely in this padded room. Or text, you know. You want to chime in like, Craig, you're crazy. That's stupid. Or like, yeah. Or you have your own idea of something you want to share. Text it in. I'll be glad to share that with everybody. We've got Chris Young coming up. We'll also hear from, for some reason, my brain isn't working to the point where I can look at a song title anymore and like, oh, yeah, that's who.

0: sings that. So I'm looking at the song title here. I'm like, who sings that? Thomas Rhett, get me some of that. That's coming up. I'm getting to be an old DJ. I'm still stuck in the 90s. B99.9, best of the legends, best of the day. Thank you so much for waking up with us this morning.
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Thomas Rhett, get me some of that. B99.9, Southern Virginia's country station. Good morning to you. Greg Richards here at your PBT studios. We're minutes away from local and state news with Lisa Rodman, plus a check on that forecast with Johnny Caldwell. I hear it's going to be toasty later this week. Here's Riley Green.

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1: With news on B99.9, I'm Lisa Rotman. A 28-year-old Mexican citizen, Fernando Bijana Ruiz, was arraigned in federal court for several charges, including illegal reentry, unlawful possession of a gun, possession of controlled substances, and fake immigration documents. The charges stem from a March incident in Danville, where reports of gunfire led police to find him with a gun. Virginians who file for unemployment will start receiving more money next month. Legislation passed by the General Assembly and signed by the governor will increase the minimum weekly payment to $160 in July. The maximum benefit will also rise to $478. 34-year-old Cody Saltzman and 35-year-old Caitlin Unterman were found dead in a residence in the 12,000 block of East Gretna Road in Gretna following a reported motor vehicle crash, where a vehicle had crashed into a home. Preliminary findings suggest both suffered gunshots. Their bodies were sent to the Roanoke office of the chief medical examiner for an autopsy, and the investigation continues. With news on B99.9, I'm Lisa Rotman.
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3: Here's your forecast for Rocky Mount, Martinsville, and Smith Mountain Lake. After a foggy start, partly sunny today, a slight chance of showers and thunderstorms this afternoon, highs in the mid-80s. For tonight, partly cloudy in the evening, then becoming mostly cloudy, lows in the upper 60s. Mostly sunny and hot on Tuesday, we'll see highs around 90. Mostly clear and humid for Tuesday night, lows around 70. Sunny and hot again on Wednesday, highs will climb into the upper 90s. For Wednesday night through Friday night, mostly clear and hot, lows in the mid-70s with highs around 99. I'm Johnny Cottle on Southern Virginia's Country Station.

Luke Bryan, Drunk on You, B99.9, Southern Virginia's country station. Good morning. It's Craig Richards. We got some Jason Aldean on the way, some Joe Nichols, too. Kane Brown, Corey Kent in the next couple of minutes. Here's some AJ, Mercury Blues, Southern Virginia's country station.

0: Post Malone and Morgan Wallen. I had some help. B99.9, Southern Virginia's country station. It's Craig. And every once in a while, I run across one of these stories about a pet that has wandered off and has gone missing. And the pet ends up being found, but it is found a long way, a long, long way from anywhere that you would think that the pet could travel to. So here's this story. A Marion County, Florida family is getting ready to reunite with their missing dog. Apollo was found wandering on Long Island. Okay, Marion County, Florida. Apollo was found 1,000 miles away on Long Island. He was stolen, as surveillance video showed. A white car stopped at the car and drove away with him. Good Samaritan found Apollo and took him to a police station. Officers then took the dog to a shelter where its microchip was scanned. Apollo's owner, Vera Josie, flying to New York to get him. A GoFundMe page is helping cover about $1,000 in costs. I wonder how long it was between when the dog was lost to when the dog was found. Because we have these stories every now and then that pop across, and it's either the pet was found X number of miles away or X number of states away or cross country or something, or it's one of these stories where the pet goes missing and then the pet is found like 10, 12 years later, the same pet because of the microchipping. And that's a great idea, by the way, is the microchipping, because you never know. And we do have these stories that pop across every now and then of either pets that have been found at such a great distance away, excuse me, or the pet is found all these years later, whether it wandered off and it's just been here and there and everywhere or what. But it's some of these are amazing. Anyway, it's Craig here at the PBT Studios. Morning to you. We've got some Jason Aldean and some Joe Nichols coming right up here on B99.9.
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Low Cash and I Love This Life, B99.9, Southern Virginia's country station. We've got your Salem Fair ride passes. Yes, we do. A couple of ways you can win them. 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Yeah, you can win that way too. Morning. Here's Corey Kent.

Kane Brown and Woman. That song reminds me of some tune, and it's not a country tune. It is a 80s pop song that reminds me of, and I cannot place it, and it's driving me absolutely nuts. You ever have that happen? I'll get it. Is it Huey Lewis in the News, maybe? I don't know. I'll figure it out. Here's Jason Aldean. This is Big Green Tractor. She had a

Southern Virginia's country station as we kick off 50 minutes of continuous country. On the way this hour, some Lady A, James Otto, Russell Dickerson, and some country gold. What you say? Here's Joe Dippy's John Deere Greens.

James Otto. And just got started loving you on B99.9 Southern Virginia's Country Station. Morning, it's Craig. It's PVT Studios. So the America's 250 Backyard Grilling Giveaway entering its home stretch. Get those entries in by July 5th. By July 5th. All right. That's going to be a week from yesterday. Is that right? Yeah, a week from yesterday. Less than a week. 6 days to enter. Get your entries in. Looking for your most patriotic photo. 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

a ranch hand in a pinch, man. Hotter than the red on the cattle brand. Cause she's a gold digger with a quick trigger. A cast iron skillet swinging lid flip.

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It's Craig Richards rolling through 50 minutes of continuous country. This is Luke Combs, and She Got the Best of Me. 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

That's Keith Urban with Straight Line. I have trouble with those even when I'm sober. B99.9 Southern Virginia's country station. It's Craig with Randy Travis. If I didn't have you.

The older I get, more time I spend there myself. South of Sanity, don't you know? That's Zach Top, B99.9. Best of the legends. Best of today. Rolling through 50 minutes of continuous country. Here's Miranda. Mama's broken heart. I come.

0: Bailey Zimmerman and Chevy Silverado, B99.9 Southern Virginia's country station. It's Craig. It was the story that that hit last week regarding Bailey Zimmerman and him trashing a hotel room in, I guess it was in New Mexico. He trashed the hotel. I mean, it was a long, well, it was from TMZ, so you can guess how the story went. But he trashed the hotel room, canceled the show, and was just being a jack wagon, apparently. That's what the story sounded like. And I have nothing for or against Bailey Zimmerman. I don't know him from Adam. All I just know is from reading that story, he just sounded like a real jack wagon. But I was just scanning through because I saw that song was coming up, and those charges were dropped. He had charges brought up against him for trashing that Albuquerque. Albuquerque. I can spell that. Of course, I'm looking at the words, so that's easy. But charges were dropped against Bailey Zimmerman for that incident. So let's hope he learned from it. I doubt it, but let's hope he did. I mean, he can sing pretty good. B99.9, best of the legends and the best of today. Stick around. Got some Dirks and some Gary Allen coming up. We've also got Robin James on the way for you next. Here on Southern Virginia's country station, B99.9. Y'all have a good one. We'll holler at you tomorrow.
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2: Join the Franklin County VA 250 Commission on July 4th for a Declaration of Independence ceremony at the Franklin County Government Center from 2 until 3 p.m. Celebrate with a reading of the historic document, presentation from the Franklin County High School JROTC Honor Guard, special guest speaker Virgil Goode Jr., and a ceremonial bell ringing at 2:50 p.m.

Old man Wrigley lived in that white house down the street where I grew up. Mama used to send me over with things. We struck a friendship up. Spent a few long summers out on his old porch swing. Said he was in the war, went in the Navy, lost his wife, lost his baby. Broke down and asked him one time, how you keep from going crazy? He said, I'll see my wife and son in just a little while. I asked him what he meant.

few years later, I was off at college, talking to Mom on the phone one night, getting all caught up on the gossip, the ins and outs of the small town life. She said, "Oh, by the way, son,

B99.9, what a beautiful song. Good morning, it's Robin James. Hope you had a beautiful weekend. It's going to be a busy week this week. Got lots to share with you. 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

Better country, more of it. B99.9. Some congratulations in order. Time Magazine has released their list of 100 most influential people in sports, and Denny Hamlin and Michael Jordan make their list.

He's just done a yacht rock album, Keith Urban, and his version of Seals and Crofts, Summer Breeze, to Players Baby Come Back. The album is super successful already, and he says, well, if there's a reason to do a second one, he's already got 10 songs picked out.

0: B99.9, it's Low Cash and Wrong Hearts. I'm Robin James, just a couple of days away from the official start of the Salem Fair. They have to be looking at the forecast and saying, of course it's going to be that hot with the 90-plus degree temperatures. If your plans do include going to the fair, make sure that you stay hydrated out there. And you do still have some time to win some ride passes. The gate admission is free. 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So until 10 o'clock tomorrow night, you still have time to register for those ride passes. Just go on over to our webpage at b99.9fm.com.
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My name is Robin James from the PVT Studios. Lots of talk, of course, of the final Alan Jackson concert over the weekend. Luke Combs, one of the many all-stars that showed up to tip their hat to AJ.

It is rumored, and all of the gossip magazines, I guess their websites now, right, are saying that Tim is one of the stars that is supposed to perform at Taylor Swift and Travis Kelce's wedding, which is supposed to be happening this week.

Ultimately, faith and courage are what get you through this life. And that's what today's message is about. The Southern Comfort coming up at 11:45 on B99.9.

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And if you are looking for fireworks and celebrations, we've got them posted on both our Facebook page and our B99.9FM.com events page.

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0: Southern Virginia's country station, B99.9, with a positive word for your day. We call that the Southern Comfort here. I'm Robin James, and today it goes like this. In life, there are people that will hurt us and cause us pain, but we must learn to forgive and forget and not hold grudges. In life, there are mistakes we will make, but we must learn from our wrongs and grow from them. In life, there are regrets we will have to live with, but we must learn to leave the past behind and realize it is something we can't change. In life, there are people we will lose forever and can't have back, but we must learn to let go and move on. In life, there are going to be obstacles that will cause interference, but we must learn to overcome these challenges and grow stronger. In life, there are fears that will hold us back from what we want, but we must learn to fight them with the courage from within. God holds our lives in His hand. He holds the key to our future, and only He knows our fate. He sees everything. He knows everything, and everything in life really does happen for a reason, God's reason. 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
4: I pledge allegiance to the flag of the United States of America and to the republic for which it stands, one nation, under God, indivisible, with liberty and justice for all.

It is time for my country cafe. I'm Robin James with 80s and 90s country this hour. We jump in the time machine. I pull some good stuff out of the V99.9 music vault, and we enjoy a little nostalgia. It's the Country Cafe.

year was 1985. Johnny Cash, Kris Kristofferson, Willie Nelson, Waylon Jennings. What an incredible lineup. The Highwaymen on the Country Cafe on B99.9.

the best of the 80s and 90s this hour on the Country Cafe. I'm Robin James. Teddy Gentry co-wrote this song, and it became Alabama's second number one. It was 1980.

Thank you for listening this hour to the Country Cafe on B99.9. In just a couple of songs, I'll do a story behind. It was a couple of University of Oklahoma students that wrote what would turn out to be a monster hit for this country music star. Hang on, the story behind the song is on the way on B99.9.

on the Country Cafe. I'm B99.9. I'm Robin James. We're up to story behind the song. And in the spotlight today is Garth Brooks and his debut song, Much Too Young to Feel This Damn Old. Now, I'll tell you what's written about it, and then I'll tell you what I remember about it. The song that started it off for Garth Brooks is co-written with his friend Randy Taylor. Both guys were students at Oklahoma State University at the time. Randy's studying engineering, and he's gone on to become now Dr. Randy Taylor, a respected agricultural engineer. And according to Randy, he said, Garth and I had done some writing together. And he said, one night he sat down and he played Much Too Young for me. And it was originally written about a music artist and the struggles that a musician went through with life on the road. He said, I said to Garth, why don't you make it about a rodeo cowboy? Now, he said at the time, Garth wasn't familiar with Chris Ledoux. Since Garth hadn't heard of him, we jumped in my truck. We drove around Stillwater, Oklahoma on that afternoon, listening to worn-out tapes of Chris Ledoux. By the end of the day, Garth had become a fast fan. Now, Chris Ledoux, at the time, was a bareback champion, well-known to the rodeo world, and he had 20 albums out, but he had kind of a limited following. But not after this song. After Much Too Young, and that line, the worn-out tape by Chris Ledoux, Lonely Women and Bad Booze, led millions of country music listeners to find out who Chris Ledoux was and began following his career as well as Garth's. Now, here's the part that I remember. I was working for a country music station in Lynchburg, Virginia, and I was the music director at the time. The song was released in late 1987, and 3 weeks after it came out, it lost its bullet on the Billboard country music charts. Now, that could be death to a song, let alone to a debut artist and their debut song. But Capitol Records believed so much in Garth Brooks and what they had, they put the whole force of the country music division behind this single and Garth, calling country music radio stations nationwide to ask them to listen to the song or listen to it again and give it a chance. And country radio did. In fact, the song re-bulleted, which was something that rarely happened in those days, and it went on to reach number 8 on the country music Billboard charts. Significant because that is the beginning of what turns out to be an incredible Garth Brooks career. Garth says of Much Too Young, this will always be my sentimental favorite because it was my very first single. It was my baby that I watched grow up. Whenever I hear it today, Garth goes on to say, I have a smile on my face. I want to give a big thank you to Randy Taylor and to Chris Ledoux. Randy was the writer, and Chris, he was probably the reason that the song was played. This is Much Too Young to Feel This Damn Old. Story behind the song on B99.9.

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0: Join the Franklin County VA 250 Commission on July 4th for a Declaration of Independence ceremony at the Franklin County Government Center from 2 until 3 p.m. Celebrate with a reading of the historic document. Presentation from the Franklin County High School JROTC Honor Guard. Special guest speaker Virgil Goode Jr. and a ceremonial bell ringing at 2:50 p.m.

It's Robin James from the PBT studio. Country music is still a buzz after Alan Jackson's final touring concert Saturday night in Nashville. Did you know that many of the artists and all of the fans were in pouring rain? They said that the only thing that would have stopped the show is lightning, and God saw fit not to do that.

B99.9, you really can't talk about this week without talking about how the excessive heat is waiting for us late in the week. So today will seem like a very cool day in comparison with the high just in the mid-80s. Later this week, triple-digit temperatures. It won't

Southern Virginia's country station, B99.9. It's the America's 250th this week. You can't go anywhere without hearing that. And of course, we're celebrating here too with the Backyard Grilling Contest. Loving the pictures that you're sending in, your patriotic photos. Thank you for doing that. If you haven't entered yet, that's all it takes. A patriotic photo, get that entered. Northwest Ace Hardware in Ridgeway, Lazy Acre Angus. 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

down on B99.9. Okay, I am being funny when I'm playing this song, Colder Weather. Coming up in just a couple of songs, I'm going to talk a little bit about some of the cooling centers that will be open throughout our listening area this week. B99.9.

0: 99.9. They say she was incredible. That show at Salem last week that was sold out, Ella Langley on B99.9 along with Morgan Wallen. Ella was a part of that Alan Jackson final concert on Saturday night, but by video message. And she said the coolest thing. She said how awesome it was to be alive during the time that Alan Jackson has provided music. I thought, what a neat compliment. What a cool thing to say. Ella Langley there on B99.9.
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B99.9, Southern Virginia's country station, Ain't a Bad Life. Thomas Rhett there with Jordan Davis. Congratulations, Kaden Riddle of Franklin County. She was crowned Miss Virginia's Teen over the weekend. And big congratulations, Kaden Riddle.

And with the extreme hot weather coming up, there are going to be cooling centers open throughout our listing area. In Franklin County, that will be at the Government Center. In Bedford County, it will be the Bedford County Public Library. In Floyd, it will be the Floyd County Community Center. And Martinsville, Henry County YMCA, and Patrick County Public Library will all be offering cooling, safe, air-conditioned places with the upcoming excessive heat later this week. B99.9 cares. I've been

that your boys be country. B99.9, it's Robin James on Southern Virginia's Country Station. Today, Plateau Plaza officially reopened, grand opening, remodeled. The Dairy Queen, the Bojangles, and the store. Congratulations, and what a great turnout in the community today for the reopening at Plateau Plaza in Rocky Mount.

72 million Americans will be traveling by car this week. So whether wherever you're headed, give yourself a little extra time. And remember, everybody else had the same idea. Just be careful out there.

0: B99.9, Better Country, more of it. It's Robin James and the America's 250 Backyard Grilling Contest. Thank you for all the great photos that are coming in. There's a couple of pictures in that I want to find you people. I love eagles. I love eagles and photos of eagles. And there's a couple of their pictures of eagles. And I want to know where those are. So thank you for the photos that have come in. You can check out all of the pictures on our contest page at B99.9FM.com. It's the America's 250 Backyard Grilling Contest with Northwest Ace Hardware in Ridgeway. When you go to the contest page, that's where you upload your photo. You can see the cool prizes, the grill, the umbrella, the chairs, the Yeti mugs, and of course, there's $250 worth of premium meats from Lazy Acre Angus. So it's a sweet prize package just in time for 4th of July. You can see all the entries that are uploaded there. Check out the ones of the eagles. Really, really cool stuff. My time is up. I thank you for listening, and I look forward to getting started with you again at 10 o'clock tomorrow morning. My name is Robin James. Take care of you. Bye.
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B99.9, Morgan Wallen, and don't we? Gene Allen here. Good afternoon, hanging out in the PVT studios. I'm here till 7 o'clock. And this is Brooks and Dunn. This

0: to know you, everything about you makes me want you, know what you're doing, baby, don't you,
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He's listening to Old Alabama, which is something I highly recommend, especially on the week of the 4th of July. You know, you got there grilling, maybe you do some sort of American patriotic stuff like a little target shooting, set off some fireworks. We like to blow stuff up, that we do, don't we? Do it all. Enjoy. Enjoy the

B99.9 Southern Virginia's country station, Jordan Davis in Bar None. You know, I can't help but think, especially this week of all weeks where we're getting ready to celebrate 250 years of this experiment we call the United States of America. And we've been up and down and we're not perfect. Nobody is. But so far, nobody's done it better than we have. And there's a lot going on in the news, and it seems like we've never been more politically divided across the country. This weekend's an opportunity for us to all come together. I mean, maybe not the socialists that are up in the Northeast. They may not be able to get on board with it, but us sane ones here, they're in the foothills of freedom. We can all come together and celebrate our freedoms as a country. Alan Jackson now. It is love. It must be love on Southern Virginia's country station. First I get

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That is Rocky Mountain Low on Southern Virginia's Country Station, B99.9. Gene Allen here. 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

0: B99.9, John Morgan and his kid, myself, on Southern Virginia's country station. Stay close, checking the forecast on the way. And Kenny Chesney up next.
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10: Here's your forecast for Rocky Mount, Martinsville, and Smith Mountain Lake. Becoming mostly cloudy tonight with lows in the upper 60s. Mostly sunny and hot tomorrow with highs around 90. Tomorrow night, mostly clear and humid, lows around 70. As we head into Wednesday, sunny and hot with highs in the upper 90s. Wednesday night through Friday night, mostly clear, lows in the mid-70s, highs near 100. And then for Independence Day, sunshine, a chance of showers and thunderstorms in the afternoon. It'll be hot with highs in the upper 90s. I'm Johnny Cottle on Southern Virginia.

That is Luke Combs. It's Days Like These on Southern Virginia's Country Station, B99.9. Good afternoon. Just past 4 o'clock. Gene Allen here, hanging out in the PVT studios. Feels good to be in here. Been a long day.

0: 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Morgan Wallen, that is called More Than My Hometown. This was the song of the summer last summer. Still sounds pretty good on the radio if you ask me. This is Scotty and Hootie. It's called Bottle Rockets on Southern Virginia's country station.
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0: 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Stay close. Checking the forecast on the way, and another 30 minutes of continuous country coming up next.
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10: Here's your forecast for Rocky Mount, Martinsville, and Smith Mountain Lake. Becoming mostly cloudy tonight with lows in the upper 60s. Mostly sunny and hot tomorrow with highs around 90. Tomorrow night, mostly clear and humid, lows around 70. As we head into Wednesday, sunny and hot with highs in the upper 90s. Wednesday night through Friday night, mostly clear, lows in the mid-70s, highs near 100. And then for Independence Day, sunshine, a chance of showers and thunderstorms in the afternoon. It'll be hot with highs in the upper 90s. I'm Johnny Cottle on Southern Virginia.

home was a place to go. Load a truck up, hit the dirt road. Jump the barbed wire, spread the word. 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King and the Can and the Marlboro Man. Jack and Jim were a few good men. 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Better watch out for the boys in blue. And all this small town, he said, she said. 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Man, that talk is getting old. You better mind your business, man. Watch your mouth. For I have to knock that loud mouth out. I'm tired of talking, man. Y'all ain't listening. Them old dirt

It's Thomas Rhett after all the bars are closed on Southern Virginia's country station, B99.9. Before I forget this, I got to make sure I get this in today. I want to say congratulations to Caden Riddle on being crowned Miss Virginia's teen. This is huge. She's there representing Franklin County and won the daggum thing. Congratulations, Caden. Best of luck to you as you represent.

Change My Mind on Southern Virginia's country station, B99.9. Gene Allen with you. Rolling through 30 minutes of continuous country. Hot. That's the story of the week. We'll get the complete rundown of the forecast coming up. Right now, this is Luke Bryan. It's called Do I? It's on B99.9.

a ranch hand in a pinch, man. Hotter than the red on the cattle brand. Cause she's a gold digger with a quick trigger. A cast iron skillet swinging lid flipper.

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1: 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Anyway, I won't go down that path of where I was headed. 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Stay close. We're going to kick off a 99-minute music marathon as we head home with Angie McGee and the Franklin County home team up next.
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99.9 Southern Virginia's country station. Jordan Davis, that has turned this truck around. Good afternoon, Gene Allen here, heading home with Angie McGee and the Franklin County home team. Hanging out in the PVT studios with Alabama.

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0: B99.9, Carrie Underwood, that is called Before He Cheats. Gene Allen with you. We're rolling through 99-minute music marathon here. Hope you had a great Monday. Hopefully you got the week off, or some of it anyway. It's Tucker Whitmore.
1: Lord knows I got a time, and there's a few in here line. Well, I learned my lesson too many times. Blows like you.

0: Bailey Zimmerman, Chevy Silverado on Southern Virginia's Country Station. I wonder how many trucks that country music has sold over the years. Between the Fords and the Chevys, I don't think anybody's written anything about a Dodge, have they? Nah, probably not.
1: Well, I ain't afraid of dying. It's the thought of being dead. I wanna go on being me once my eulogy's been read.

called Be By You. That is his latest. I'm Gene Allen. We are rolling just past 6 o'clock, hanging out in the PVT studios with Reba McEntire on B99.9.

0: Dylan Scott. It's called My Girl. Heading home with Angie McGee and the Franklin County Home Team. 540-483-HOME. 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

of the last 20, almost 30 years as a country singer. Some of them were really, really, really, really good years for Kenny. 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You'll enjoy it. 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It's called Beautiful Things on B99.9.

Southern Virginia's country station, B99.9. That is Kenny Chesney. It's called All the Pretty Girls. He was on Bill Maher's podcast called Club Random. And not that I'm a huge Bill Maher fan, but I have to say, Kenny got to talk a lot, and it was pretty cool to hear him tell the story

0: Morgan Wallen. That is called 20 Cigarettes. Stay close. Trey Davidson on your radio after 7 o'clock. He'll keep you up all the way till midnight. 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
2: Shane Van Gisbergen steamrolled to victory in Sunday's NASCAR Cup Series clash at Sonoma Raceway. His eighth career win ties him with Tony Stewart at second in road course victories. However, the Trackhouse Racing Kiwi admitted that the outcome might have been different if runner-up Chase Briscoe had had a few more circuits.
6: I don't think he's that sort of driver, but if there was a lap or two more and he was, you know, he would have been closer, I would have been in trouble. And then, you know, I would have had to start defending and probably deserve to get moved. So I'm really thankful it wasn't one or two laps longer, but he's a guy I have a lot of respect for, and it seems to come back the other way too. Every time I race him, he's awesome to race against. So, yeah, I knew it would have been a good battle if he did get there.
2: I'm Susie Armstrong. This is NASCAR Today on the Motor Racing Network.
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99.9, Carly Pearce, Every Little Thing. Well, Carly Pearce had a quick onstage slip up over the weekend when a clip-in hair extension fell out mid-show. Well, she took a moment to laugh about it and kept on performing. She also turned some heads over the weekend with the CMA Fest with a bluegrass-driven set at the Nissan

bluegrass-driven set at the Nissan Stadium alongside Ricky Skaggs, Molly Tuttle, and rising mandolin talent Shay Morgan. Their performance of From Now On, which aired June the 25th during the CMA Fest.

0: Jelly Roll with that Heart of Stone. We're playing the legends in the best of today. Chris Ledoux and Garth Brooks. What you gonna do with the cowboy? B99.9.
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99.9. Justin Moore stepping away from touring to focus on his health. He announced the decision he made back on June 8th, calling it the right move for himself and his family. The news follows his skiing accident, which left him with a torn MCL.

Jake Owen. And yeehaw! Start with me back to 2006. Jake Owen talking about the real life cost of making it in Nashville. He says he arrived in town with nothing and built a successful career, but the fame brought challenges that he never expected. Jake Owen admits that he might not have even moved to Nashville if he had known how much success would impact his relationships and his family life. Calling it the side of the industry people rarely talk about. Here is Florida Georgia Line with Luke Bryan. This is How We Roll. B90.

0: 99.9, Dirk Spentley, a little sideways. Clem Black, just straight ahead. Also, some Tracy Lawrence, got some Sugarland in there, and some Chris Jansen on the way, B99.9.
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